pretend. Well, you don't know. Yes, you don't know. But tell me something. Did I love you way too much or well enough?

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1: Back about 18 and 25, I left Tennessee very much alive. I never would have made it through the Arkansas mud if I hadn't been riding on a Tennessee stud. Had some trouble with my sweetheart's paw. 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

0: This next song, I'm using the translation, a new translation, done by one of my best friends in Ireland, the playwright and poet Frank McGuinness, and he did a new translation of the Threepenny Opera about 4 or 5 years ago, and I played Pirate Jenny in that production at the Gate Theatre in Dublin. And I love this translation. I think it's so exceptional. In this song, Jenny, who is a prostitute and a waitress in a shitty hotel, obviously on the docks, and Mac Heath is her pimp, is imagining, is having a fantasy of what she would do to those who oppress her.
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Breathe deep the gathering gloom. Watch lights fade from every room. Bedsitter people look back and lament. Another day's useless energy spent. Impassioned lovers wrestle as one. Lonely man cries for love and has none. New mother picks up and settles her son. Senior citizens wish they were young. Cold-hearted orb that rules the night removes the colors from our sight. Red is gray and yellow white, but we decide which is right and which is an illusion.

Last night, I dreamed that I was dreaming of you. And from a window across the lawn, I watched you undress, wearing a sunset of purple tightly woven around your hair that rose in strangled ebony curls, moving in a yellow bedroom light. The air is wet with sound, the faraway yelping of a wounded dog, and the ground is drinking a slow faucet leak. Your house is so soft and fading as it soaks the black summer heat. A light goes on and a door opens, and a yellow cat runs out on the stream of hall light and into the yard. A wooden cherry scent is faintly breathing the air. I hear your champagne laugh. You wear two lavender orchids, one in your hair and one on your hip. 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
1: When life seems full of clouds and rain, and I'm full of nothing but pain, who soothes my thumping, bumping brain? 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

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Nobody. 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

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Your house is so soft and fading as it soaks the black summer heat. A light goes on and a door opens, and a yellow cat runs out on the stream of hall light and into the yard. A wooden cherry scent is faintly breathing the air. I hear your champagne laugh. You wear two lavender orchids, one in your hair and one on your hip. A string of yellow carnival lights comes on with the dusk, circling the lake with a slowly dipping halo, and I hear a banjo tango. And you dance into the shadow of a black poplar tree. And I watched you as you disappeared.

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a turning plow, but the ground's too wet for the hopper now. 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
1: I'm imagining a lot of happy people. 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It means a lot to me personally. To share it with you. I think you'll see what I mean.

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But I'd rather go on hearing your lies than to go on living without you. 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And if you won't come back to me, then they can bring the curtain down.